0: automatic. It's systematic. 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Why, it's greased lightning!
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1: You know, every now and then I think you might like to hear something from us. Nice and easy. But there's just one thing.

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1: big
0: easy. But then we're going to do the finish.
1: Rough. Proud Mary,
0: it's the way we do Proud Mary.
1: And we rolling on a river.
0: Listen to the story now. Left a good job
1: down in the city.

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He was looking for a soul to steal. He was in a bind because he was way behind and he was willing to make a deal. When he came across this young man sewing on a fiddle and playing it hot, and the devil jumped up on a hickory stump and said, "Boy, let me tell you what. I guess you didn't know it, but I'm a fiddle player too. And if you'd care to take a dare, I'll make a bet with you. Now you play pretty good fiddle, boy, but give the devil his due. I bet a fiddle of gold against your soul, 'cause I think I'm better than you."